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0: Here's your WOW weather forecast.
1: 63 tonight, under partly cloudy skies, west winds 5 to 10 miles an hour. Cloudy skies expected tomorrow, chance for showers, daytime highs approaching 66. 61 tomorrow night, chance of rain showers. Low 80s Friday with a slight chance of rain showers. Much cooler Saturday with highs in the upper 50s. Chance for showers continues. With your WOW weather, I'm meteorologist Megan Mulford. Right now, it's 75 degrees.

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4: Wow.

0: Here's your WOW weather forecast.
1: 63 tonight, under partly cloudy skies, west winds 5 to 10 miles an hour. Cloudy skies expected tomorrow, chance for showers, daytime highs approaching 66. 61 tomorrow night, chance of rain showers. Low 80s Friday, with a slight chance of rain showers. Much cooler Saturday, with highs in the upper 50s, chance for showers continues. With your WOW weather, I'm meteorologist Megan Mulford. Right now, it's 75 degrees.
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1: Here's your WOW weather forecast.
2: Lows around 63 tonight, under mainly cloudy skies, northwesterly winds 5 to 10 miles an hour. Chance of rain showers tomorrow, high of 66. Cloudy tomorrow night, chance for showers 61. Low 80s Friday with a slight chance of rain showers. Much cooler Saturday with highs in the upper 50s. Chance for showers continues. With your WOW weather, I'm meteorologist Megan Mulford. Currently, it's 77 degrees.
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Parkersburg, Gravelburg, Colorado, Ellensburg, Rexburg, Vicksburg, El Dorado, Laramore, Atmore, Havistaw, Chattanooga, Chaska, Nebraska, Alaska, Opelika, Baraboo, Waterloo, Kalamazoo, Kansas City, Sioux City, Cedar City, Dodge City.

0: Here's your WOW weather forecast.
1: Lows around 63 tonight under mainly cloudy skies, northwesterly winds 5 to 10 miles an hour. Chance of rain showers tomorrow, high of 66. Cloudy tomorrow night, chance for showers 61. Low 80s Friday with a slight chance of rain showers. Much cooler Saturday with highs in the upper 50s. Chance for showers continues. With your WOW weather, I'm meteorologist Megan Mulford. Right now, 76.
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0: Here's your WOW weather forecast.
1: Mainly cloudy skies expected overnight with a low of 63. Winds out of the north 5 to 10 miles an hour. Cloudy skies expected Thursday. Chance of rain showers. Highs level off around 66. Cloudy skies Thursday night. Chance of rain showers. Lows level off around 61. 83 Friday with a slight chance of rain showers. 57 Saturday. Showers continue. With your WOW weather, I'm meteorologist Megan Mulford. Right now, it's 75 degrees.
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0: Here's your WOW weather forecast.
1: Mainly cloudy skies expected overnight with a low of 63. Winds out of the north 5 to 10 miles an hour. Cloudy skies expected Thursday. Chance of rain showers. Highs level off around 66. Cloudy skies Thursday night. Chance of rain showers. Lows level off around 61. 83 Friday with a slight chance of rain showers. 57 Saturday. Showers continue. With your WOW weather, I'm meteorologist Megan Mulford. Right now, 76.
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0: your WOW weather forecast.
1: Mainly cloudy skies expected overnight with a low of 63. Winds out of the north 5 to 10 miles an hour. Cloudy skies expected Thursday. Chance of rain showers. Highs level off around 66. Cloudy skies Thursday night. Chance of rain showers. Lows level off around 61. 83 Friday with a slight chance of rain showers. 57 Saturday. Showers continue. With your WOW weather, I'm meteorologist Megan Mulford. Right now, 75.
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Goodman wrote that song, and he told me it was the perfect country and western song. I wrote him back a letter and I told him it was not the perfect country and western song because he hadn't said anything at all about mama, or trains, or trucks, or prison, or getting drunk. Well, he sat down and wrote another verse to the

0: your WOW weather forecast.
1: Mainly cloudy overnight with a low of 64. Northeasterly winds 5 to 10 miles an hour. Chance of rain showers Thursday. High temperatures reach up to 65. Slight chance of rain showers Thursday night. Lows level off around 62. Cloudy. Mainly cloudy skies expected Friday with a high of 83. 58 chance for showers Saturday. With your WOW weather, I'm meteorologist Megan Mulford. Currently 73.
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1: 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I'm Tom Cassidy with Tim Slezarczyk.
2: The Department of Justice has an investigation into major meat packers, and it's been gaining momentum recently amid new reports on cattle market practices. Some of the new developments in the ongoing investigation into the largest meat processors in the U.S. is renewing focus on questions that have been long-standing about competition in the cattle market. A new report offers first meaningful updates on how the investigation is progressing, signaling that federal officials are taking a deeper look at the structure of the beef supply chain. Department of Justice is focusing specifically on the Big Four, Tyson, Cargill, JBS, and National Beef, examining potential, quote, criminal anti-competitive conduct. This won't be the first time that this investigation has been going on. Those four companies are estimated to control roughly 80 to 85% of U.S. beef processing capacity, a level of concentration that's drawn scrutiny from producers, lawmakers, and economists for years, decades even. Reports indicate the investigation is examining whether meat packers engaged in illegal coordination or agreements related to cattle procurement and pricing behavior. For many producers, the concerns center on the growing gap between boxed beef prices and the price paid for live cattle, as well as the limited number of buyers that are available, especially in certain regions. Industry analysts have long noted that when fewer packers dominate the market, it reduces competition for cattle and potentially pressures prices at the producer level, even during periods of strong consumer demand for beef. The investigation is coming amid ongoing concerns about rising beef prices for consumers, tying the issue of market concentration to broader food price inflation. The latest investigation follows a similar effort that was launched in 2020. That probe stretched over several years but had limited public detail. Reports surfaced last fall indicating the Department of Justice closed that investigation with no charges.
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2: Cattle on feed for the nation on April 1st was down 1%. With cattle and calves on feed for the slaughter market and large capacity feedlots of 1,000 or more totaled 11.6 million head on April 1st. That inventory, 1% below April 1st of a year ago. Inventory included 7.25 million steers and steer calves, down slightly from the previous year. That group accounted for 63% of the total inventory of cattle on feed, with heifers and heifer calves accounting for 4.3 million head, down 1%. Placements in feedlots during March totaled 1.7 million. That was 7% below 2025, with net placements at 1,660,000 head. Placements the second lowest for March since the series began back in 1996. During March, placements of cattle and calves that were on the lighter side were 320,000 head, 6 weights 250,000, 7 weights 435, 8 weights at 474,000. The rest were in those very heavy cattle. Marketing of fed cattle in March totaled 1,630,000 head. That was 6% below 2025. Marketing's the second lowest for March since the series began in 1996, though heavier weights on those cattle has made beef about the same. Other disappearance did total about 50,000 head during March. That was 9% below 2025.
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12: I just can't let you keep treating it like dirt, Claude.
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0: Here's your WOW weather forecast.
1: Mainly cloudy overnight with a low of 64. Northeasterly winds 5 to 10 miles an hour. Chance of rain showers Thursday. High temperatures reach up to 65. Slight chance of rain showers Thursday night. Lows level off around 62. Cloudy. Mainly cloudy skies expected Friday with a high of 83. 58 chance for showers Saturday. With your WOW weather, I'm meteorologist Megan Mulford. Currently 72.
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0: Here's your WOW weather forecast.
1: Chance of rain showers today. Otherwise, cloudy skies expected. Highs level off around 72. Northeasterly winds 8 to 15 miles an hour. Cloudy skies expected again tonight. Slight chance of rain showers. 62. Highs around 83. Tomorrow, a mix of clouds and sun. High of 58 Saturday with a chance for showers. 58 Sunday. With your WOW weather, I'm meteorologist Megan Mulford. Currently, it's 73 degrees.
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1: 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It's the WOW Morning Brew. It's Friday Eve, and you've got the best in the nation for retro country. It's National Pure Sugar Day, so if you're eating some sugar, that's patriotic right there. Let's get you to one of the best mornings anyone could ever have. It's Diamond Rio.

it's up to you. But remember, I won't allow the things you used to do. You're gonna have to toe the mark and walk the line. This time will be the last time.

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2: News. I'm Sue Guzman. The Labor Department reporting inflation rose to 3.7% in September compared to a year ago. Speaking at a rally in Arizona yesterday, President Trump claimed that the opposite is happening.
3: The prices are all coming down, but when this war ends, it's going to end very soon, by the way, very soon. But when the war ends, the prices are going to they should be much lower now because we're getting tremendous amounts of oil up.
2: Fuel prices high because of the U.S. conflict with Iran. Family members of Congresswoman Ilhan Omar have been subpoenaed by the Justice Department amid ongoing investigations into the Minnesota Democrat.
4: Homeland Security agents and DOJ investigators are looking at whether Ilhan Omar's declared age on applications to come to the United States and later to become a U.S. citizen are inaccurate.
2: Fox's David Spunt reporting. 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
5: 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I grew up in Oneonkock, so during my tenure, I always stood up for our way of life. 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
1: Here's your WOW weather forecast.
16: Cloudy today with a chance for showers. Highs around 73. Northeasterly winds 8 to 15 miles an hour. Overcast skies again. Tonight, slight chance of rain showers. Lows dip down to about 62. High temperatures reach up to 83 tomorrow. Highs around 58 Saturday with a chance of rain showers. 60, mainly clear Sunday. With your WOW weather, I'm meteorologist Megan Mulford. Right now, 72.
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0: 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It's the Wow Morning Brew for your Thursday morning. 10 in a row country is coming up in just a few minutes. Now let's go fishing with candidate C.L. 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
2: 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Remember, if it's going to happen, it's going to happen out here.
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0: warning. 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
1: 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You're listening to 10 in a row. Let's keep it going with Mark Chestnut.

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Omaha 101.1 and 99.3. I hope you're having a great Thursday morning. I know I am. It's the Wow Morning Brew Coffee Break. We've got fun questions for you to follow along with on our Facebook page at Wow That's Country. It is powered by AC Cycles in Oak Hall. They have got Harleys, they've got Indians, and they've got all the parts. It's Wow's Morning Brew Coffee Break. Give us a follow at Wow That's Country on Facebook. Here's John Michael Montgomery.

0: 101 and 99.3, where does the time go? It is already boobash for this third Friday in downtown Salisbury. 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There's going to be vendors, live music, and a whole lot more. 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
2: Fox News, I'm CJ Papa. President Trump returning to the White House at about 4 a.m. this morning. Last night, he was in Kalispell, Montana. Fox's Alexandria Hough has more.
3: It's been at least a rally a day this week. Ohio Monday, Alaska Tuesday, Arizona, Montana yesterday. Two tele-rallies expected today. This final midterm sprint is aimed at boosting Republican turnout, with the president hoping to convey that any short-term economic issues are just that.
2: Tragedy at a private school in northwestern Pakistan. First responders on the scene, the roof collapsing, killing at least 27 children, a female teacher as well, injuring more than 36 other people. Rescuers still looking for children who are trapped. And a tech sell-off this morning in the pre-market of NASDAQ following Wednesday's close, down 511 points. 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
11: Here's your WOW weather forecast.
12: Chance of rain showers today. Otherwise, cloudy skies expected. Daytime highs approaching 70. Winds out of the northeast, 8 to 15 miles an hour. Slight chance for showers. Tonight, 62. High temperatures reach up to 83. Tomorrow, sunshine mixed with clouds at times. Chance for showers. Saturday, high of 58, 60. Mainly clear skies. Sunday. With your WOW weather, I'm meteorologist Megan Mulford. Right now, it's 68 degrees.
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0: Raw 101 and 99.3, I saw these random facts and I thought, it's close to the weekend. Why not? In medieval Europe and other ancient cultures, people would cover their mouths when they yawned because they believed that an open mouth allowed your soul to escape. I think that's also why we say Gesundheit, which means God bless you when you sneeze. Now, Burger King likes to say that they're 4 months older than McDonald's. The first Burger King opened in December 1954 in Miami, and Ray Kroc opened the first franchise McDonald's in Des Plaines, Illinois, in April of 1955. But really, the McDonald's brothers were doing their burger thing in California in 1948, and they started the design with the whole golden arches in 1952. The probability of a high school football player making the NFL is, this surprised me, 0.02%, which is roughly 1 in 4,000. Over 1 million kids play high school football, and only 8% of the high school players even make it to any level of NCAA competition. Piggy banks are named after pig, P-Y-G-G. It was an orange clay that people used to make pots and jars out of in the Middle Ages. Now, when people had extra coins, they put them into a pig pot. I did not know that. And the average person loses 100 hairs every day. Oof, that makes me feel a lot better. I was really getting worried. 10 in a row is coming up.
1: I'm C.L. 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From the docks at Crisfield to the farms and small towns across District 38A, I've spent my life serving the people of the Lower Shore. 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

on a warm summer's evening, on a train bound for nowhere, I met up with a gambler. We were both too tired to sleep, so we took turns of staring

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3: I'm Gianna Gelosi. President Trump back at the White House after holding a rally a day all week, stopping in Alaska, Montana, Arizona. White House Deputy Press Secretary Taylor Rogers on Fox.
4: This is a president who won in a landslide in 2024 because he promised to make the country wealthier and safer. And he has delivered on both of those promises.
3: But do voters agree? The economy remains one of the top issues for voters on top of a new inflation report out yesterday.
5: The Fox poll finds 2/3 of voters are dissatisfied with the direction of the country, and a little more than a quarter think the economy is good or fair. Just under half say their finances are worse than they were 2 years ago, and 6 in 10 voters say the cost of living is the top economic issue.
3: That is Fox's Jessica Rosenthal. There are 2 Trump tele-rallies today before another in-person rally Friday in Georgia. America's listening to Fox News.

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4: Here's your WOW weather forecast.
5: Cloudy today with a chance for showers. High of 68, northeasterly winds 8 to 15 miles an hour. Cloudy skies expected again. Tonight, slight chance of rain showers. Lows level off around 62. High temperatures reach up to 83. Tomorrow, sunshine mixed with clouds at times. Highs around 58. Saturday, with a chance of rain showers. 60, mainly clear Sunday. With your WOW weather, I'm meteorologist Megan Mulford. Currently, 67.
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Trevor went down to Georgia. He was looking for a soul to steal. He was in a bind because he was way behind and he was willing to make a deal. When he came across this young man sewing on a fiddle and playing it hot, and the devil jumped up on a hickory stump and said, "Boy, let me tell you what. I guess you didn't know it, but I'm a fiddle player too. And if you'd care to take a dare, I'll make a bet with you. Now you play pretty good fiddle, boy, but give the devil his due. I bet a fiddle of gold against your soul, because I think I'm better than you." The boy said, "My name's Johnny, and it might be a sin, but I'll take your bet, you're gonna regret

0: Wow, 101.1 and 99.3. Yes, it is National Sugar Day. And in honor of National Sugar Day, I thought we'd talk about candy corn. Now, what do you think about candy corn? I personally really don't care for it, but a lot of people do. In fact, there's even a candy corn day, and you can take a picture of your favorite candy corn and send it to hashtag National Candy Corn Day. Now, originally, candy corn was homemade. Today, commercial machines form each kernel, but back in the 1880s, the original candies were mixed and formed by hand. Workers would cook up the mixture in a large kettle and pour the mixture into kernel-shaped trays. Now, originally, the candy was made by Glitz Confectionery Company, but today, it's made by Jelly Belly. I mean, we all know Jelly Belly, but it has been in constant production since 1880. Now, the colors are layered to create that stripe effect. The candy corn batter is poured in three phases. First, they do white, followed by yellow, and then orange. And then they finish the candies with confectioner's glaze to give each candy its characteristic shine. Candy corn is a low-calorie snack. Each piece of candy corn has only 7 calories. So as long as you contain your munching to under 14 pieces, you can enjoy them as a tasty 100-calorie snack. Jelly Belly can make 3,500 pounds of this candy every hour. And the National Confectioners Association estimates that they sell 9 billion kernels every year. That's more than 35 million pounds. And of course, there's a debate on how to eat it. More than half of the candy corn eaters just pop the whole kernel in their mouth. But some people believe that it should be nibbled from the narrow white end down to the wide orange end. And there are a few people who start at the bottom and work their way up. We call those people not right in the head. 10 in the row is coming up.
1: 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That's what Elaine Luria called efforts to ban congressional stock trading. 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You paid more. That's bull. 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

0: Wow, 101.1 and 99.3. My mouth is just watering before I even read this copy. 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
2: News. I'm TJ Papa, Vice President J.D. Vance in Battleground, Michigan, stopping in Monroe today, about 41 miles south of Detroit. But will it make any difference?
3: Fox News polling revealing Democratic candidates have a nearly 10-point advantage over those Republican candidates when it comes to voter preference. We're looking at 54% preferring Democrats, 45% choosing Republicans. That preference has actually jumped for Democrats a couple of points from just last month.
2: Fox's Aisha Hajni at the White House, where President Trump will hold tele-rallies today. A chest x-ray is normal for Pope Leo, that from the Vatican, which says he also had a routine checkup today. The pontiff had lung cancer surgery on Tuesday, and the first public appearances for Harry and Meghan since moving back to England. They were in Nottingham in central England today. 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
7: Here's your WOW weather forecast.
8: Overcast today with a chance for showers. High of 65, northeasterly winds 8 to 15 miles an hour. Overcast again tonight, slight chance for showers. Lows level off around 62. Highs level off around 83. Tomorrow, sunshine mixed with clouds at times. Chance for showers. Saturday, highs level off around 58, 60. Lots of sunshine Sunday. With your WOW weather, I'm meteorologist Megan Mulford. Right now, 65.
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1: 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I grew up in Oneancock, so during my tenure, I always stood up for our way of life. 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She's a veteran, small business owner, and mom who fights for Virginia. 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

Jerry Reed on Wow 101 and 99.3. Today is National Mushroom Day. Always so good to have on a pizza, right? And National Grouch Day. So for all of you grouches, oh, we know some, don't we? We're going to still celebrate them anyway. Here's Tracy Bird. You are listening to Wow 101 and 99.3.

Big and Rich on WOW 101 and 99.3. And what is 100% legalized, but it feels like a scam, and society just collectively agreed to accept that it's okay, but it feels a little scammy. We're going to talk about that coming up next. In the meantime, we are continuing our 10 in a row right now with Clint Black. Wow, that's country.

0: 101 and 99.3. And what is a 100% legalized scam that society just collectively kind of agreed to accept? You know, it just feels a little bit scammy. But what about timeshares, unpaid internships, ATM fees? I mean, banks make a lot of money on their own. They don't need our fees, right? What about Ticketmaster fees? Oh my goodness. Have you seen those lately? You go to buy just a plain old ticket and then you got to pay all of their fees. What about all of these subscriptions for our TV? Remember, we would just pay for the cable bill and now it's like this subscription and that subscription. What about tipping? Why can't they just make a regular wage like everybody else? Junk fees. And you know what? Even insurance feels a little scammy these days. Just doesn't seem to pay for a whole lot. Coming up, we've got Johnny Cash on the way next on WOW 101 and 99.3.
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4: Here's your WOW weather forecast.
5: Overcast today with a chance for showers. High of 65, northeasterly winds 8 to 15 miles an hour. Overcast again tonight, slight chance for showers. Lows level off around 62. Highs level off around 83 tomorrow. Sunshine mixed with clouds at times. Chance for showers Saturday. Highs level off around 58, 60. Lots of sunshine Sunday. With your WOW weather, I'm meteorologist Megan Mulford. Right now, 64.
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0: Mark Chestnut on Wow 101.1 and 99.3. Just in time for Halloween, Wingstop is rolling out something that sounds pretty scary. Wingstop with Sour Patch Kids candy. Okay, chicken and Sour Patch candy, go figured. They're called Sour Patch Kids Wicked Punch. They're sweet and sour red berry glaze with an actual Sour Patch Kids candy piece on top, or pieces on top. Wingstop says the mashup is equal parts trick, treat, and dare. And they decided that it sounds, you know, a little bit strange, but they say it is really good. Club Wingstop members can try it starting on October 23rd with a nationwide release on October 27th. The flavor sticks around through November 5th, so you still have some time to enjoy this great adventure into sweet, sour, trick or treat or dare at Wingstop. Candy coated wings. It's genius or it's not, and it's for you to decide. We've got 10 in a row next on Wow 101 and 99.3.
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0: that the Virginia Spaceport Authority owns and operates the Mid-Atlantic Regional Spaceport, also referred to as MARS. 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

101.1 and 99.3, it's Keith Urban. And man, have you ever got that text from the coworker that's just like, hey, and you're like, I don't even know what this means. And I don't know what information is going to be following this. We've got to talk about it coming up next because it's not just happening to you. Oh, it happened to me yesterday. I'll tell you about it coming up. Right now, it's Vince Gill on Wow 101.1 and 99.3.

0: Y101 and 99.3. And you know that sinking feeling when a coworker messages you with the word, hey, and you know there's something else to follow it. Maybe it's a simple question. Maybe it's bad news. Maybe it's more work. But it's this standalone greeting of, hey, that just makes that stomach drop feeling. And you know that you're just going to have that bad response to it. And I had one of those yesterday. It's not my boss, you know, asking me to come in early or do extra work. It is the coworker who never texts you until they need something. And it was like, hey, you got a minute? And you know what? I responded to it. And it turns out she wanted to borrow money from me yet again. She doesn't budget really well. And I'm over here working like four jobs. And she's like, hey, I need money because I can't make my rent again this month. And I'm like, gosh, I'm not a loan officer and I'm not a bank and your financial department, but you know, I don't want to see her homeless. So next time when I see that word, hey, in my text, I'm not answering it, but I'm sure you've gotten the hey text yourself. So if you're one of those hey people, just tell people what you need and let them respond when they're ready. That's just much nicer, because otherwise it makes us get a little sick in the stomach. Coming up, we've got John Michael Montgomery next on Wild 101 and 99.3.
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2: 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I grew up in Oneankoc, so during my tenure, I always stood up for our way of life. 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She's a veteran, small business owner, and mom who fights for Virginia. 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Elaine champions a strong military and worked across the aisle to pass the largest expansion of veterans' benefits in our lifetime. This is Governor Ralph Northam. 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
7: Here's your WOW weather forecast.
8: Showers likely today, otherwise cloudy skies expected. Highs around 68, northeasterly winds 8 to 15 miles an hour. Cloudy skies expected again tonight, slight chance of rain showers. Lows level off around 62, 83 tomorrow. Temps below average Saturday and Sunday with highs in the upper 50s. Chance for showers Saturday. With your WOW weather, I'm meteorologist Megan Mulford. Right now, 65.
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0: Dwight Yoakam on Wow 101.1 and 99.3. And who's really deciding your holiday travel plans this year? Apparently it is your pet. Yes, I know the feeling. In fact, 73% of pet owners say they're more likely to drive instead of fly because they can bring their furry friend along. Nearly 70% say their pet's going to be affected by holiday travel plans this year. 45% said they've turned down travel opportunities that couldn't accommodate their pet. So more than 1 in 4 pet owners say that they're going to change their holiday travel plans because of that pet, whether that means hosting instead of traveling, shortening or simplifying a trip to care for their pet, or skipping gatherings that their pet can't join in because it's like our children, right? And more than half of Americans say they'd actually rather road trip with their pet than another person. And we all get that, right? Coming up, we got another 10 in a row next on Wild 101.1 and 99.3.
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The Wow Morning Brew with MGB. It's weekday mornings from 6 to 10, and you're also going to get 10 in a row every hour. In fact, we do that all day, every day. 10 in a row. You're in the middle of that right now, and you're listening to Wow 101.1 and 99.3.

Miranda Lambert on Wow 101 and 99.3. Are you close to Costco? Yeah, we got to talk about why that is important when home buying. This is no joke. We're going to continue our 10 in a row right now with Garth Brooks. Wow, that's country.

0: 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And house hunters consider many factors when choosing a new home. Are the schools good? Neighborhood safe? How long is the commute from work? But there is a new must-have to add to the list. Is there a Costco nearby? Yes. The warehouse giant has developed such a loyal following that some shoppers are choosing where to live based upon how close they are to a Costco. Valuing easy access to bulk bargains, gas discounts, and those famously cheap hot dogs, the trend is even influencing real estate conversations with proximity to Costco, becoming a selling point added to the listings in the market. Three-car garage, central air conditioning, and pool might be nice to have, but apparently Costco, just minutes away, seals the deal. Their paper towels are good, but I don't know if they're that good. Coming up, we've got Merle Haggard next on Wild 101 at 99.3.
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4: Here's your WOW weather forecast.
5: Rain showers likely this afternoon. Otherwise, cloudy skies expected. Daytime highs approaching 68. Winds out of the northeast, 8 to 15 miles an hour. Cloudy tonight. Slight chance of rain showers, 62. Highs around 83 tomorrow. Highs level off around 58 Saturday with a chance for showers, 60. Mainly clear Sunday. With your WOW weather, I'm meteorologist Megan Mulford. Currently, 66.
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Y-1-1-1 and 99.3, we carry our country music into the weekend and all weekend long. Every Saturday at noon, it's Craig Orndorff and Weekend in the Country. Craig is going to take us back through the years and counts down the top 20 hits of the week in country music. And you're going to find that right here on Y-1-1-1 and 99.3.

0: Y101 and 99.3. Well, this is a canary in the cage right here. They did a research and they found that a quarter of all people that are working have to dip into their savings right now just to make ends meet. Hourly workers are really feeling the squeeze the most, and then more than half say they're pulling money from savings every single week just to make ends meet. And the financial stress is adding up. People are worrying about 20 hours a week related to money-related issues. And most workers still want to save, and they remain optimistic that they're going to be able to build a bigger financial cushion in the years ahead, just not right now. They're pulling it out, and they're going to have to replace it. Coming up, we've got another 10 in a row next on Y101 and 99.3.
1: This is Governor Ralph Northam. I grew up in Oneonkoc, so during my tenure, I always stood up for our way of life. And please listen, I had no better ally in that fight than Elaine Loria. She's a veteran, small business owner, and mom who fights for Virginia. Elaine worked with both parties to get $9 million for the Eastern Shore 911 system and over $1 million for the Eastern Shore Rural Health System. She knows that traveling up and down the shore, farming, working on the water, the price of gas and diesel is unacceptable, and it doesn't have to be that way. Elaine champions a strong military and worked across the aisle to pass the largest expansion of veterans' benefits in our lifetime. This is Governor Ralph Northam. Please join me in supporting Elaine Loria for Congress.
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Brian Jackson on Well 101 and 99.3, the Costco door. We're going to talk about unloading groceries and becoming a very serious business for those that are shopping at Costco. The Costco door. Right now, it's Gary Allen. Wow, that's country.

Reba McEntire on WOW 101 and 99.3. And for some Costco shoppers, unloading groceries has become serious business. A growing number of homeowners are paying about $1,000 to install what is known as a Costco door. It's a small opening between the garage and the pantry that lets them just slide those big bulk purchases straight into the house. And the trend has taken off on social media, and some builders are saying half the customers are now asking for the Costco door feature once they see it. So fans say it's a game changer for unloading big packs of paper towels, cases of drinks, and other oversized grocery hauls. It's called the Costco door. I've seen this thing. Man, and then you know that the houses where the pantry sits right next to the garage are going to be in high demand now, too. Coming up, we've got Keith Urban next on WOW 101 and 99.3. Save up to

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4: Here's your WOW weather forecast.
5: Rain showers likely this afternoon. Otherwise, cloudy skies expected. Daytime highs approaching 68. Winds out of the northeast, 8 to 15 miles an hour. Cloudy tonight. Slight chance of rain showers, 62. Highs around 83 tomorrow. Highs level off around 58 Saturday with a chance for showers, 60. Mainly clear Sunday. With your WOW weather, I'm meteorologist Megan Mulford. Right now, it's 66 degrees.
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0: 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This is no joke for Halloween. And this is going to go on through next week, October 22nd. And by signing a tongue-in-cheek will and taste a mint online, the winner is going to be announced on Halloween. And the promotion is inspired by the late inventor of the Pringles can, Frederick Bauer, who helped develop the iconic packaging in the 1960s. And when he died in 2008, part of his ashes were buried in an original Pringles can at his request, because that's what he did for a living. Coming up, we've got another 10 in a row next on Wild 101 and 99.3.
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Michael Flats on 111 and 99.3. Lift weights, keep lifting. They're saying you just got to keep lifting weights. I'll tell you about that story and what that means for you coming up. In the meantime, it's continuing our 10 in a row with John Anderson on Wild 101 and 99.3.

Jenny Chesney on Wow 101 and 99.3 and lift weights and keep on lifting. According to a new study, strength training triggers healthy changes in fat cells long before actual weight loss shows up on the scale. So researchers who had obese mice running up and down the mini staircase with weights attached to their tails found out that the mice didn't lose any weight in the beginning, but got a big boost as their fat cells shrunk and their bodies weren't storing as much body fat. So the takeaway is simple. If you start lifting weights, keep lifting. Even if you're not seeing the weight loss right away, good stuff is happening. And once things tip and that scale kind of flips over, as long as you keep pumping that iron, you're going to see the numbers on the scale decrease. Or I'm wondering, why can't you just lose the weight and then start lifting? That might be an option too. I wonder if they looked at that. Coming up, we've got Dwight Yoakam next on Wow 101 and 99.3. Save up to 50.

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5: Here's your WOW weather forecast.
6: Rain showers likely this afternoon. Otherwise, cloudy skies expected. Daytime highs approaching 68. Winds out of the northeast, 8 to 15 miles an hour. Cloudy tonight. Slight chance of rain showers, 62. Highs around 83 tomorrow. Highs level off around 58 Saturday with a chance for showers, 60. Mainly clear Sunday. With your WOW weather, I'm meteorologist Megan Mulford. Right now, it's 66 degrees.
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And coming up at 3 o'clock, it's Doc Holloway and the WOW Ride Home. He's going to bring you 10 in a row every single hour. He's got the 5 o'clock whistle for quitting time. 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

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Vince Gill coming up in just a bit. Brad Paisley, some Bellamy Brothers, and Mel McDaniel.

Morgan on WOW 101 and 99.3. And coming up, we'll tell you about a big, big weekend. Big difference in temperature today, too, from yesterday. We'll talk about that, too. 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

0: Randy Travis. Wow, that's country. 101.1 and 99.3. Yeah, big difference in temperature today than it was yesterday. That's summer and fall still colliding a little bit. That's right. Looks like the weekend, too, is going to be a little on the chilly side. 58 on Saturday and 60 on Sunday. And back into the low to mid-60s next week. For the start of our week anyway, Monday and Tuesday and Wednesday as well. But lots of things happening this weekend. Rain showers. Actually, we had a really high percent of rain chance today, but kind of been a dry day. Could see some tonight and tomorrow night as well, as another front comes in, gives us those cool temperatures for Saturday and Sunday. But lots of things happening this weekend all over. And you should be a part of them. 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Just some of the plentiful events that are happening this weekend. 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
6: Here's your WOW weather forecast.
7: Overcast this afternoon with a chance for showers.
8: Highs around 68. East winds 8 to 15 miles an hour. 62 tonight. Slight chance for showers. A mix of clouds and sun tomorrow. Daytime highs approaching 83. High temperatures reach up to 58 Saturday with a chance of rain showers. 60. Mainly sunny skies Sunday. With your WOW weather, I'm meteorologist Megan Mulford. Currently, it's 66 degrees.
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It's Wow 101.1 and 99.3. Back-to-back retro country favorites, and always a nice gold one once in a while with Alabama.

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0: 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Alexa, launch Wow, That's Country. That's simple. Hey, 10 in a row country coming up. Billy Carrington going to start us off in just seconds.
1: This is Governor Ralph Northam. I grew up in Oneonkoc, so during my tenure, I always stood up for our way of life. 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This is Governor Ralph Northam. 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

Wow, 101.1 and 99.3, back to back country with 10 in a row for your Thursday afternoon. Marty Stewart coming up, Don Williams, Ricky Skaggs, all your retro favorites. Here's Josh Turner now on Wow.

black cigarette. Start this day like all the rest. First thing every morning that I do is start missing you.

Tim McGraw, Wow, That's Country 101.1 and 99.3. Coming up in just a little bit, we'll talk about everything that's happening in Crisfield. There's a lot of things happening in Crisfield, and we'll cover them next on Wow. Well, these

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0: Great classic by George Strait on WOW 101 and 99.3. And Chris Field, the place to be this weekend. Lots of things happening there. Three big events. Chris Field Uncorked. That's the Waterfront Wine Festival. That's Saturday from noon till 5, Summers Cove Marina. Tickets available at the gate. 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If that's not your thing, Chris Field Volunteer Fire Department's third annual Sportsman's Bash is this Saturday at the Firehouse. Tickets get you chances on firearms, cash, and even an ATV is in the mix. That's noon till 5 as well. All you can eat and drink there. And something else going on. The second annual Shoreline Showdown Custom Car, Truck, and Motorcycle Show is downtown Chris Field this Saturday. Anything on wheels is welcome. The event is from 10 till 3. Supports the Chris Field Police Department, helping them with equipment to protect the community. So, three different options. Lots of fun. Be nice if you could do them all, right? 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
2: Fox News, I'm Carmen Roberts. You won't get to watch the firing squad execution of the Fort Hood Army shooter who killed 13 people. President Trump says it won't be live streamed.
3: In a social media post, the president writes he thinks streaming the execution might have been a strong deterrent for the world to witness how America deals with terrorists and scum, but adds many very good and well-meaning people would rather not watch him die through streaming or any other visual device.
2: Fox's Jared Halperin. Just weeks before the midterms, a report on wholesale inflation shows that prices rose to the highest level in 4.5 years.
4: The producer price index jumped 1.3% last month, 6.3% for the year ending in September.
2: Fox's Jenny Cosola. And Eagles quarterback Jalen Hurts is out for Sunday's game after doctors discovered a blood clot in his leg. America's listening to Fox News.

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3: Here's your WOW weather forecast.
4: Slight chance for showers tonight, otherwise cloudy. Lows around 62. Winds out of the east, 5 to 10 miles an hour. Partly cloudy skies tomorrow, high of 84. Lows level off around 52. Tomorrow night, rain showers likely. Chance of rain showers Saturday, high temperatures reach up to 57. 60, lots of sunshine Sunday. With your WOW weather, I'm meteorologist Megan Mulford. Right now, it's 64 degrees.
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Can't beat that sound there from Waylon Jennings and only Daddy that'll walk the line. It's Wild 101.1 and 99.3. Music on the way from John Anderson. Here's Reba McEntire right now on Wild.

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0: John Anderson, Wild West Country at 101.1 and 99.3. Coming up tomorrow night, downtown Salisbury. Time for Third Friday already. Third Friday. Here we are in October, and we're talking about Third Friday. That's this Friday, folks. Tomorrow, Boo Bash is the theme this month, and kids can enjoy some special costume stations to put the finishing touches on their costume. 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Quitting time, ride home, and the 5 o'clock whistle on the way.
1: This is Governor Ralph Northam. I grew up in Oneonkoc, so during my tenure, I always stood up for our way of life. And please listen, I had no better ally in that fight than Elaine Loria. She's a veteran, small business owner, and mom who fights for Virginia. Elaine worked with both parties to get $9 million for the Eastern Shore 911 system and over $1 million for the Eastern Shore Rural Health System. She knows that traveling up and down the shore, farming, working on the water, the price of gas and diesel is unacceptable, and it doesn't have to be that way. Elaine champions a strong military and worked across the aisle to pass the largest expansion of veterans' benefits in our lifetime. This is Governor Ralph Northam. 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

Kenny Chesney is kicking us off at Wow 101.1 and 99.3, and we're in quitting time mode. Indeed, the whistle has sounded, and 10 in a row country to get you home. Randy Foster on the way, Conway 20, Garth Brooks coming up. Everybody sing along free. It's the Zach Brown Band. So

Grooving and a Grooving with Garth Brooks on your Wild Ride Home 101.1 and 99.3. Not stopping now. Music from Blake Shelton and Alan Jackson all on the way. Here's Kenny Rogers now. It's Wild.

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0: Michael Jackson, Wow, That's Country, 101.1 and 99.3. I'd say that was a pretty good up-tempo Wow ride home. Quitting time ride home for you Thursday evening, don't you think? Yeah, I like it. Lots of things happening this weekend. We told you about Crisfield earlier. We told you about, we didn't tell you about the Snow Hill Volunteer Fire Company's annual craft fair that's coming up Saturday, 10 to 2 at the firehouse. Free admission to get in, food and drinks available too, and you can also get a free flu shot, courtesy of Title Health, while you're there. That's taking care of business right there. I like that. Faith Baptist School's Fall Festival is this Saturday in Salisbury. Games, balloon animals, hay rides, and more open to the community from 11 until 2. Very cool event. And plan to give blood coming up Monday at the Chincoteague Center with the Kiwanis Club of Chincoteague and the American Red Cross. That is from 1 to 6 p.m. And we've got details. If you're looking on your desk at your computer, go to our website, wowthatscountry.com. Click on Live Local. And there's actually a QR code when you find the blood drive there. And that could take you right to scheduling, I do believe. So, trying to help you out, it's wowthatscountry.com.
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2: Fox News, I'm John Saucier. President Trump's traveling around the country campaigning for Republicans ahead of the midterms. Where are you going next, Mr. President?
3: We have some great rallies. I guess a lot of you have seen them. Last night, Montana. During the day, Arizona. We went to Texas. We went to everything. We're going to Michigan big. We're going to Iowa big. We're going to Kansas big. And we got a lot of them left.
2: This midterm tour comes as the GOP hopes to overcome some negative poll numbers on the economy and gas prices. New York Governor Kathy Hochul, joined by the New York City Mayor Zoran Mamdani in Brooklyn, they officially cut the ribbon for a new affordable housing development.
4: We're not just cutting the ribbon on a beautiful building. We're answering the prayers of hundreds of New Yorkers. A prayer for a place to call their home.
2: Garner City, Brooklyn, one of many districts part of an ongoing state and city initiative to expand affordable housing across that borough. America is listening to Fox News.

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4: Here's your WOW weather forecast.
5: Slight chance for showers tonight, otherwise cloudy. Lows around 62. Winds out of the east, 5 to 10 miles an hour. Partly cloudy skies tomorrow, high of 84. Lows level off around 52. Tomorrow night, rain showers likely. Chance of rain showers Saturday, high temperatures reach up to 57. 60. Lots of sunshine Sunday. With your WOW weather, I'm meteorologist Megan Mulford. Right now, 65.
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I just wanted you to know that we play the best retro country all over Delmarva. Here's Mark Chestnut with a song about it. 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

0: The WOW Morning Brew gets you going at 6 a.m. Allie's back at 11. We'll talk to you tomorrow on your fun Friday from WOW. Bye-bye.
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0: Here's your WOW weather forecast.
1: Slight chance for showers tonight, otherwise cloudy. Lows around 62. Winds out of the east, 5 to 10 miles an hour. Partly cloudy skies tomorrow, high of 84. Lows level off around 52. Tomorrow night, rain showers likely. Chance of rain showers Saturday, high temperatures reach up to 57. 60. Lots of sunshine Sunday. With your WOW weather, I'm meteorologist Megan Mulford. Right now, 64.
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2: 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That's what Elaine Luria called efforts to ban congressional stock trading. Meanwhile, she was lining her pockets, voting to give benefits to companies while owning their stock. Elaine Luria earned tens of thousands of dollars from energy companies, and rates increased. Elaine Luria cashed in. You paid more. That's bull. 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

0: your WOW weather forecast.
1: Slight chance for showers tonight, otherwise cloudy. Lows around 62. Winds out of the east, 5 to 10 miles an hour. Partly cloudy skies tomorrow, high of 84. Lows level off around 52. Tomorrow night, rain showers likely. Chance of rain showers Saturday, high temperatures reach up to 57. 60. Lots of sunshine Sunday. With your WOW weather, I'm meteorologist Megan Mulford. Right now, 64.
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